know you want to hold one, not on strike, but I'm about to bow one. Bite that mic, I know you never stole one. Girls,

everybody, tell everybody that B.B. King's in town. Got a dollar and a quarter, just ran the clown. But don't let nobody play me cheap. I got 50 cents more that I'm gonna keep. So let the good times roll.

Welcome to town. I was walking down Hazen Street. Everybody was talking about in the swing club. I thought I'd drop in there tonight.